0: This is the TJ Show. We know the phone situation is bad on our planet. People glued to their phones. It's not that controversial of a statement, but I was in New York City, and I just feel like it's now at a whole new level where I saw things that I've never seen before with people just totally locked in to the screen in weird places, like arguably dangerous places. And it's normal. Everyone does it. If you missed that, you can hear it on our podcast. Just search for The TJ Show wherever you listen to podcasts. We actually had this voicemail that came in. This relates to this in some way.
1: Hi, this is Megan from Stamford, Illinois. And I wanted to add that I got off of Facebook like a year and a half ago now.
0: Notice what she says there. I got off of it. What does it sound like?
2: An addict.
0: Yeah. No, it is. It's an addiction.
1: And I just deleted the app off of my phone. And where that app was, I put a new app with positive daily affirmations. Hey. So every time I clicked on that, I had to read something positive.
0: By the way, that sounds like it's almost nothing, but it's such a huge deal. If we start filling our brains with that kind of messaging instead of what social media is feeding us, programming us, dare I say.
2: It rewires our brains.
0: Absolutely. And if you don't believe that's possible, so there are great books about this, about neuroplasticity. A quick Google search. Our brain can actually change the pathways, the way we think about things. You know, you could talk about like anxiety as an example.
2: Right.
0: You talk to a person who knows about the brain. We have these feelings that come upon us for whatever it is. Something triggers it. There's a way to rewire that. It doesn't always have to be that way. So you name the problem that Facebook or any other social media is causing. There's a way to rewire that.
1: And that really, truly helped me. And it made me have like more confidence because I wasn't comparing myself to anyone. Mm-hmm. But it also took away all of my news. So I have to find a way to know that there's like a war going on or something. But anyway, that's a good tip.
0: Yeah, you can find that out in a lot of places.
1: And we love your show.
0: Thank you very much for that. Yeah, thank you for sharing that. That's actually encouraging to hear. Something as simple as replacing the app, Facebook, or whatever you want to get off of, with something else that builds us up. What a difference it makes. Yep. There it is. There's case in point. And it's just, it's so grotesque to me. And I know I sound like, a dad, but it's hard to watch. Like, our kids, my kids, are so into their screens that you take it away, you'd think that we burn down the home. Like, it is unbelievable, the reaction.
2: My nieces and nephews are staying with me for the summer, and they're so glued to their screen. Like, over the weekend, we had the opportunity to go to Kenny's parents' beach house, and they were in the pool, and they kept getting out of the pool to check their phones.
0: Get out of here.
2: And finally, I was like, give me your phone. You don't need to have your phone in your hands. Your hands are wet. This is water. Like, go play. And once you take it from them, they forget they even have it. They're like, oh, I'm having a good time.
0: I'm so glad you're doing that. Like, and have you noticed there's like a withdrawal period where they get a little grumpy or nasty about it, and then they finally, you're right, they just go, okay, well, this is how life
2: is. Yeah, it is the way it is.
0: This is the TJ Show.
3: Where every song is a remember when moment. 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

0: the TJ show, and I feel like there hasn't been as much as I would expect on the Taylor Swift wedding. I thought we'd know more at this point. I don't know why. I don't deserve to know anything.
1: We really don't. And honestly, I don't care. I'm happy that they got married. I'm happy for them. But I think a lot of people were like sworn to secrecy.
0: Yeah, I only Googled, are there pictures? And apparently there aren't, right?
2: Some stuff leaked. I saw the Daily Mail had some video from inside of Madison Square Garden. It seemed like a pretty impressive production. They built a castle and a whole garden with trees and flowers.
1: I'm sure pictures are going to come out later, like maybe people or something like that.
3: Yeah,
1: you
3: we'll
1: know.
3: Do like a legit photo shoot. Yeah. Later.
0: Well, I'm looking forward to seeing it, because how could you not be curious? I mean, Taylor and Travis stealing headlines for years.
3: Oh,
0: right?
3: It's super easy to not be curious at all.
0: Yeah, I mean, I was...
3: I'm doing it right here and right now.
1: The only thing I want to see is how they managed to turn Madison Square Garden into an actual garden. Because that's what I keep hearing.
0: Even architecturally, you go, well, how did they do it?
1: Mm-hmm.
0: What's the deal there? I'm sure there's going to be a documentary about it, right? Do you think they filmed it?
2: Well, yeah. I'm sure they have something, at least for them personally. Whether or not that becomes public is a whole other story.
0: Yeah.
2: But I heard there was 1,000 people there, and the people, at least some of the people who spoke out about it, said despite this place being the home of the Knicks and Rangers, they somehow turned Madison Square Garden into an intimate setting.
0: Well, it almost sounds like there was a shell, like, within the arena.
2: Yeah.
0: So it was like they built a separate... Did they build a house inside of it?
2: A castle.
0: A castle. Okay, yeah, so it was a castle.
1: Wow. That's crazy.
0: So what I also found interesting, I did catch a headline... And I don't know, like, what the details are here, but the AMC CEO apparently was tweeting about his experience at the wedding, and then those tweets disappeared. He deleted them.
1: Hmm.
0: And I wonder, how do you get invited and then start sharing, like, a reporter what's going on inside? Like, that's zero chill factor, isn't it?
2: Pretty sure he got yelled at by someone in Taylor's team to take it down.
0: Well, yeah, he was mentioning that, like, Sandler... talked and sang. He was warm, funny, eloquent. Like, he's writing for the New York Times. He's reviewing. The arena floor transformed. Blown up photos of Taylor and Travis from every age, one to late teens. Oh, cute.
1: So he's the CEO of AMC?
0: Yeah, the movie theater company.
1: Maybe he knows the theaters aren't doing so well. He's like practicing out his journalism, you know?
0: I don't know. A section was built, intimate garden, real flowers, artificial trees. So I guess George Stephanopoulos was on Good Morning America, said it was as intimate as it could possibly be, considering it was Madison Square Garden. And then guests Tom Hanks, Paul McCartney performed, Stevie Nicks performed. I wonder what they charge to sing at a wedding.
2: I don't know. Maybe it's just an honor to be there.
0: Yeah, okay, maybe it is. Steven Spielberg, Selena Gomez, Tom Brady, Hugh Grant, Bradley Cooper, Jessica Alba. Ed Sheeran, Jennifer Lopez, Gracie Abrams.
1: I did hear that neither of them had groomsmen or like bridesmaids.
0: Yeah, how
1: like,
0: do you pick?
1: Taylor had her brother as her
2: man of honor.
1: Okay. And then Travis had his brother.
0: Oh, good. Well, it sounds cool. I mean, who knows? Yeah, you're right. It's none of our business.
1: It's not.
0: Why are we so concerned about this?
2: It's all over my feed.
0: Yeah, this is the TJ Show.
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0: This is the TJ Show, our news. It sounds different around here. Kenny reads through every story he can find, and then he brings us the most interesting ones. Kenny, what's happening on the planet today?
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0: Get out of here.
1: Yeah.
2: Only if they lose?
1: Also, if they win, so it's loss or celebration. 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
2: Taco Bell is so generous. They're like, we want to give you a reason to give away tacos.
0: Yes, yeah, it's free tacos.
2: Yeah, it's free tacos.
0: Well, I guess I better start liking a team fast if I want my taco. I guess that's the only thing you need to do.
2: Just pick a team.
1: You could pick Team USA.
0: All right, I'm in.
1: They win or lose, you'll get a free taco.
0: I wanted them to win anyway. This works out great. Kenny, what else do you have?
1: This is pretty wild. So there's a hospital in Ohio, Miami Valley Hospital, Dayton, Ohio. They currently have 17 nurses on staff. They're all pregnant.
2: Same father?
1: No.
0: What?
2: I don't know. It's not my business.
0: Today, I'd believe anything.
2: Yes. Yeah,
0: that would not be an outrageous story.
2: That would not.
0: In today's news cycle.
2: It's not the same father, by
1: the way. Apparently, this is a record for the hospital. Back in 2019, they had 11 pregnant nurses at one time. Now there are 17. Each of the expecting mothers are at various stages, ranging from 12 to 35 weeks along.
0: Wait a minute. How many people work at the hospital? Is it like thousands of people?
1: Yeah, not all nurses are pregnant, but 17 nurses are pregnant. And yeah, I would imagine they have a sizable staff.
0: Huh.
2: That's a lot, though.
0: All right, well,
2: it's
0: clever.
1: Yeah, and what's pretty cool is that this has formed a uniquely close bond among these nurses. They're actively sharing advice with each other, and many plan to deliver each other's babies due to the deep trust they share with their colleagues.
0: Wow.
2: Oh, that's cool.
0: See, they're just so mature. I'm too immature for that. Like, if my coworkers needed to see all that, I mean, I don't know. No offense, guys. I just wouldn't want that.
2: They're delivering a baby.
0: No,
2: there's
0: a
2: reason for it.
3: TJ,
4: nurses. If you were pregnant, I would deliver your baby.
0: You would?
4: Happily.
2: I mean,
4: proudly.
2: If you needed CPR, I'd give you CPR.
0: Thank you, Chabo.
2: You're welcome.
0: Wow, you guys are wonderful. What else do you have, Kenny?
1: Well, the Wall Street Journal is reporting on this. Many young adults...
0: By the way, you mentioned that, Chabo. So, when I was a kid, I was convinced that maybe the only way I'd get to kiss a girl is if what happened to that kid in Sandlot. If I did that. And I was like,
4: CPR.
0: How can I pull that off? Remember the scene? The kid, he pretends like he,
1: like
0: you know,
1: he needed CPR.
0: He needed CPR.
1: Mouth.
2: Yes.
0: And the hot lifeguard comes over.
1: Wendy.
0: And then he gets up in celebration. I was like, well, maybe that's the plan.
1: Well, and at the end of the movie, we learn that they
0: right?
1: get married.
0: Yeah.
2: Oh, that's so great.
0: All right. On that note, Kenny, thank you for keeping us somewhat
1: that's
0: informed.
1: That's what's happening.
0: Oh, by the way, Heather just passed me a note. Hold on. In this non-offensive era, that is not the way to kiss a girl. Yes, you are correct.
4: Yeah, we would need some consent, I think.
0: Right. No, of course.
2: Thank
0: no,
2: you, Heather,
0: I did
2: for bringing that up.
0: And I figured that out on my own, by the way.
2: Yeah.
0: Thank you for listening.
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0: This is the TJ Show in Candy in Wisconsin. Is that really you?
1: It's really me.
0: Hey, Candy, you know, the timing on this is wonderful. I needed to call my wife Jess back, so she's on the phone. I've never connected you with her, have I?
1: No.
0: Okay, hold on. Jess, are you there?
2: I'm here. Hi, Candy. You have an amazing laugh and energy. I have been struck by it in a positive way.
1: Well, thank you.
2: You're welcome.
0: Well, it sounds like we're all making friends.
3: Well, what a great meet and greet.
2: Well, sorry, guys. I'm trying to get my kids off the camp. So.
3: Oh, she's herding cats.
0: Our kids are going to camp.
3: No, so you're not doing anything. TJ's like not. How do you not know they're going to camp?
0: I had no idea.
1: Oh, Dada.
3: He just lives in the house. That's all he does. He just lives there. He doesn't know what's going on.
0: You know, I know you've heard Candy on the show a whole bunch, and you mentioned that you love her, and now you get to meet Candy for the first time.
1: Hey! I love your energy, and you are so kind and talk about vulnerable things. Like, I love it.
4: Oh, you're going to get me all emotional.
0: Wait, is Charlie there?
1: Oh, yeah.
0: Okay, because... You know, Charlie got a cow named after her by Candy. You may remember that. Yeah. Hey, Charlie, you there?
5: Yeah.
0: Hey, Candy's on the phone. Who named the cow after you?
5: Hi, Candy. Thanks for naming the cow after me.
1: Hi, Charlie. No problem. Are you excited for camp?
5: Yeah, I am. We're doing a swim day.
0: I'll catch up with you later, Jess, okay?
1: Okay, Candy, it was so nice to meet you.
5: Bye.
1: Oh, it's so nice to meet you, too. Bye.
5: Bye.
3: Bye.
0: Okay. All right, Candy, you were calling about a different reason. Yeah, you were calling because you wanted to defend Kenny from last week, saying that he doesn't sound creepy talking to his cat.
1: Yeah, I think you guys are radio people, and with the technology that you have, I think the music just made it seem a little creepy.
6: Right.
0: Oh, you think that the fact that I put horror music behind Kenny talking to his cat is what made it creepy?
1: I mean, I have heard so many people talking to their pets, including myself, and I would say 9 out of 10 people do not talk to their pets like I'm talking to you. Like
0: I do.
1: It's always a change. Well, you're one of a kind.
0: I go, hi, Frankie. Good to see you. Have
3: no,
0: a great day.
3: Absolutely not.
1: A lot of us, though, change our voices to talk to our pets and babies.
0: Well, listen, Candy. Candy has a question for you.
7: Where's Mommy?
0: Do you know the answer? Where is Mommy, Candy?
1: I don't know.
3: Somewhere where you won't find her.
8: Yeah.
0: Hold on, this doesn't sound creepy at all. You're right, Candy.
7: Where's Mommy?
0: Okay, so I was wrong.
3: Kenny's gonna find you.
0: It was cute how Kenny talks to his cat. Candy, you're the best, and you have a great rest of your week, okay?
1: You too, thank you.
0: All right,
3: take care,
0: bye.
3: Candy.
8: Bye.
1: Bye. Bye.
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0: This is the TJ Show. I really love Kenny's dad. I got to hang out with him last summer. And now, Jabo, you got to hang out with him over the 4th of July weekend.
1: Yeah, it was a pleasure.
0: This summer. And you learned something from him.
1: I did. I learned about pools.
0: Yeah, because you guys have a pool and he was testing the water.
2: Yeah.
0: And you even recorded him doing this. And my lesson was, he fixed the coffee machine that most people would just throw out. He fixed it on his own.
3: That's right. You know, because I could have spent $50 and replaced it. But I said, you know what? I know how to do this. So I'm going to do it. And I'm going to tell you how I did it.
0: So, yeah, you get to hear your dad in action here. I'm glad you recorded this.
2: Jabo, you got to look at this.
1: All right, we're testing the water.
4: Yes, the problem is there's no chlorine in the water right now. So we're probably got eaten alive by the sun all day, all week, and a lot of use does that.
0: Wait, the chlorine just disappears out of the pool?
2: I guess so. It's a saltwater pool.
0: That's interesting.
1: Yeah, and then you're jumping in the water, as you heard in the background. Somebody's jumping in the pool. I'm sure that water is jumping out with it.
2: Oh, also, your nephew jumping in the bay and then rinsing himself off in the pool probably doesn't help. But
1: same.
2: Hey, we do that.
0: I didn't realize it could separate from the water. See, that's why we need to know this stuff.
2: Yep.
4: So we're going to have to do something. We might even have to shock it later.
1: What does shocking do to the water?
4: Well, we chlorinate. We add chlorine. Although this is a salt pool, so we do not want to use chlorine if we can help it.
0: Your dad should be a professor.
3: You know what else is shocking? How much I know about everything.
0: Well, he does know a lot.
1: He does.
3: That's right.
0: You know, Kenny's dad does know a lot of things.
1: Yes.
0: And he likes to share what he knows. You know who that sounds like, Jabo?
1: Who?
2: I like to know, and I like to let other people know that I know.
0: That's Kenny.
1: Yeah, yeah.
2: The apple does not fall far from the tree.
1: No, it does not.
4: The whole summer, we've been able to use just salt, which is a natural chlorine.
1: Okay. All right, I'm learning something new today.
0: That is great.
3: Did you know that, Jabo? Salt is sodium chloride. That chloride is chlorine.
1: At least I know what I'm bathing in, you know?
0: Yeah, I like to know this kind of stuff,
2: yeah,
0: Kenny.
2: Yeah, it's interesting.
4: So now we're going to test something else, too. So
5: what are we testing?
4: We are going to test the
5: pH
4: in the pool and the alkalinity.
0: Are you doing your dad's voice back to him?
2: Yeah, I think he hates it when I do that.
0: He's a champion. He just ignores it and moves on.
4: All right, 5 red drops.
1: Got 5 red drops in here. Test the water.
4: And
5: that'll look good.
4: Oh, no, it's low on pH. The pH is low.
0: Uh-oh. What do you do about that?
3: Well, you need more P and then you need more H.
2: Jabo, your nieces and nephew are swimming in this pool. How do you feel that the pH is low?
1: Hopefully they won't grow extra limbs. They'll be fine.
4: They will live. Don't worry.
0: You don't have to worry about it.
4: Okay, it took 10 drops, which is actually okay. The alkalinity is in range. It's between 8 million parts per minute and 12 million parts per minute. So 10 is right in the middle. So that's about the only thing that's good.
1: Okay.
0: Everything else
1: is bad. Yeah.
2: Everything else is bad. We shouldn't be swimming in here.
1: It feels good, though.
0: Yeah.
2: And Dad, why don't you have a pool guy?
4: Too cheap.
1: He can do it himself,
4: right?
1: Why pay somebody?
4: That's correct.
0: Yeah.
4: I can do it. Why pay somebody else?
0: There it is. Mm-hmm. And there's the end of the lesson.
1: Yeah.
0: I think
1: when
0: that's
1: you
0: great.
1: Said I was correct, I was like, I felt like I was a badge of honor.
0: Yeah,
1: like he was
0: of
1: like crowning
3: finally.
1: Me. Yeah.
3: Finally, somebody listens.
1: Yeah, exactly.
0: I listen too. It's interesting. This is the TJ Show.
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0: This is the TJ Show. I'm all about a good time, okay? And I have to say, I like jokes. It's a big part of my life. Jokes are very important.
1: Yeah, jokes are fun.
0: But I think Kenny has to retire this joke. This is one that I feel pretty confident saying this is inappropriate, but it seems like everyone loves it except for me.
1: Well, it's a hit, so you know, when something's a hit, you do it again.
0: So you guys were hanging out together over the 4th of July weekend. Kenny's dad has a boat, and you know how to drive it. I'm very impressed by you.
2: That's right. I have a license and everything.
0: And the same thing happened to me. It was last year at this time. As he's taking the boat into the dock, he starts playing My Heart Will Go On by Celine Dion, which, of course, is the famous song from the Titanic.
1: Yes.
0: Not the place to do it, especially for people who aren't used to boats. And I'm overhearing Kenny in the corner. He's watching a video. He was recording himself. And I'm so glad you captured this. This is what happens on Kenny's boat. It's out of control. Everyone is singing.
3: Iceberg ahead!
0: Then he starts screaming, iceberg ahead.
1: Now, mind you, I'm on this boat with my husband, Archie, my nieces and nephews, and my youngest niece is about 12 years old, and she's singing this song at the top of her lungs, too.
0: Does she understand what it is? Does she know what it's from?
1: I think she does, because before we got on the boat, she goes, what happens if we hit an iceberg? And I said, baby, in this temperature, 98 degrees, if we hit an iceberg, we got bigger problems.
0: Right.
3: It's 98 degrees and there's an iceberg ahead! Yikes!
0: Well, glad everyone loves this. I was not a fan of that part. I liked every other part of the boat ride. That part made me a little uncomfortable. It's very prideful. You know, the reason, if you watch the documentary, they all said it was the unsinkable ship. I just wouldn't want to throw that out there into the waterway.
1: Well, we know we're not hitting any icebergs, so that's safe.
0: Sure.
2: And also, the bay, the average depth is about 5 feet. So if we're sinking, you're not even sinking.
0: But didn't you get stuck in the 5 feet one time? Like,
2: no.
0: The mud started going through the engine?
2: Oh, I mean, that could happen, yeah.
1: That's scary.
2: Yeah, that could
0: That's
2: happen.
0: That's bad
1: you
0: enough.
1: You just stand up, though, you know? Yeah.
0: Okay.
1: You just sink. You just stand right up.
0: Gotcha. All right, very good. But
1: I do have to admit something, though, to you guys.
0: Yes.
1: I've always been a huge critic of people who record fireworks. I'm like, that's ridiculous. You're not going to watch the video.
0: Don't even say it.
1: Who's going to watch the video when you post it? Nobody cares.
4: And they all look the same.
1: They all look the same.
4: Yeah.
1: But
0: you didn't do it, did you?
1: At Kenny's parents' beach house, you can go on the roof and watch the fireworks and get a 360 view of all the fireworks going off around all the towns around the place. And my husband Archie went up there, and I didn't get to go up there, so I asked him if I could watch the video on his phone of the fireworks. And as I was watching the video, I thought, oh my gosh, you're a hypocrite.
4: Yeah,
1: so I just need to admit that. I'm sorry, guys.
0: Wow.
1: It's embarrassing.
0: You had a streak going there.
1: I did.
0: And you were very vocal speaking out against that, and look at you now.
1: But I was experiencing FOMO. I think that's why I asked to watch the video. That's the only reason why.
0: Well, thank you for admitting it.
1: Yeah.
0: You got to respect that.
1: I had to clear my conscience.
0: She watched fireworks on a screen. Okay,
1: I
0: so
1: did.
0: There it is. Good run.
1: It was a
0: this
1: good run, yeah.
0: This is the TJ Show. Hope you had an amazing weekend.

0: is the TJ Show. Our news sounds different around here. Kenny reads through every story he can find, and then he brings us the most interesting ones. Kenny, what's happening on the planet today?
1: NASA has announced that they plan to ignite a controlled fire on the moon. It will be the first ever combustion experiment conducted on the lunar surface.
2: Why is that needed?
0: Yeah, a couple questions here. Number one, could you even light a fire on the moon? Don't you need... Well, no, but there's stars out there in outer space. I guess they know they can.
1: Yes, they know they can, and the reason why they're doing this is because there are plans to have an extended human presence on the lunar surface, so they want to test out what it would be like if there was a fire to prepare for potential emergencies down the line when people are there and they have their whole moon base.
2: Let's just leave the moon alone.
3: Yeah, leave,
2: yes, leave it alone. We don't need to go on it. We don't need to set fires on it. We're going to blow the moon up is what it sounds like.
0: Has anyone thought, did they check, is the moon flammable? Seriously.
2: No, they have not.
0: Do they know it's not flammable?
1: No, so they actually say it could potentially be more flammable and the fire could be worse on a surface like the moon than it is even here on Earth. And from what I'm reading here, researchers will burn 4 solid fuel samples inside a sealed combustion chamber while measuring the temperature, heat radiation, and oxygen levels.
0: No.
2: This really actually starting to freak me out.
0: Well, yeah, it's so bizarre.
2: We need the moon. The moon is very important to, like, our planet.
0: You know how Control Z is a thing, right?
2: Right.
0: And you could undo a mistake. This is not an undoable mistake.
3: No. There's no Control Z for this.
0: Once the moon goes away, there's no more moon. You can't replace that.
1: I don't think the moon is going to catch on fire. But
0: how do you know? Do you know that?
3: They don't even know that.
1: Well, I mean, rock is not going to light up on fire.
0: You 100% certainty?
1: I mean, yeah, I'm pretty sure.
3: But it's a different atmosphere. It's not the same kind of rock, right?
2: The thing is, Kate, they don't know what's going to happen. That's why they're doing it. So they don't have any clue what's going
1: to
2: go on.
1: So here's the thing. I'm with you. Do we need to have human presence on the moon? We could scrap all of those ideas. I'd be totally fine with it. But if we're going to have people on the moon for extended periods of time, I think it's important that they're prepared in case such an emergency does occur, and this would teach them what happens when there's a fire on the moon.
0: Okay. We have a listener who works in the NASA building, right? I'm not going to say her name because I want to protect her privacy. She needs to walk into those meetings and smack someone and say, get out of here with this. Enough already.
3: Or maybe what's really happening here is that since they plan on camping out on the moon, they want to make s'mores. And they're like, can we make a fire for a s'more? Maybe that's what they're testing it for.
0: Lunar s'mores. Mm-hmm. I don't know. I'm just upset. Thanks for making me upset, by the way. We're supposed to be a positive show.
1: Well, I have a positive second story I could share.
0: Is it quick?
1: Yeah, let's do it.
0: Give me a jolt of positivity.
1: So Marissa in Memphis, Tennessee, she owns the flower shop Midtown Bramble and Bloom. She couldn't afford land to plant her own flowers, so she posted on Facebook asking neighbors if they'd be willing to lend her their yards to grow flowers. 40 people said yes. So she is growing flowers on other people's properties and apparently has created a thriving floral business.
3: I feel positive already.
0: That is a beautiful
2: story.
0: Why
2: don't they try growing flowers on the moon?
0: Yeah, there you go.
3: Oh, that'd be pretty. You know, what a sight.
2: Fires.
0: Let's get her on the phone. Okay. Yeah. Kenny, thanks for keeping us somewhat informed.
1: That's what's happening.
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0: This is the TJ Show. Hey, Brittany in Arkansas, what did you recently see on the roads?
1: While I was driving passenger in my husband's car, a lady was driving down the road reading her book.
2: What?
0: Well, how do you do that? Did you ask her?
1: I have no idea. I don't know how she didn't crash her car.
0: Yeah. So which one would you be more mad at?
2: How's that
0: the
2: possible?
0: Phone or the book?
1: I think the book is a little more distracting because you really have to focus on the words.
0: Yeah, what's up with people, Brittany? What is wrong? Like, did something happen?
1: I don't know. Everyone is so just in their own little world. I mean, people don't socialize like how they used to. It's, you know, everyone's so into what they're doing themselves that they don't care to make new friends or talk to a stranger, say hello.
0: So they're not being held accountable for their bizarre habits, maybe is what you're saying. People are getting away with whatever crazy thing they want because, first of all, no one wants to call them out. They don't want to get involved.
2: Right.
0: And then, two, they're not even hanging out with anyone to get called out. So they're just like, yeah, I want to read a book in the car. I'll just do whatever I want.
1: It's so crazy. And then I actually posted it to a Facebook group to let them know, hey, there's a crazy driver in our town. And people actually got mad at me for calling her out for driving while reading a book.
2: And that's what I noticed, too, is that people's friends aren't calling them out on things because maybe their friend is like, oh, I don't want to judge them. But I'm like, how are we supposed to grow if your own friends can't tell you, like, hey, you're wrong for that. You shouldn't be doing that.
0: Yeah.
2: Because you're not going to receive that kind of feedback from a stranger who does not know you.
0: Right.
2: But I'd be more willing to receive it from a person who does know me, and I know they're looking out for me. But we stopped doing that. We stopped telling people, like, hey, homie, you probably shouldn't do that. It's not a good idea.
0: Right. Yeah, that's the beauty of community. Like,
2: yes.
0: Being able to have these conversations and at least getting to a better place. You know, just being able to engage in a discussion that sharpens one another. You're right. It's becoming a lost art. But those who continue to do that, they're operating at an advantage in their lives.
2: Yeah.
0: So they're losing something by not doing that. Well, listen, Brittany, it's great to hear from you. Thank you for listening to our show. We appreciate you turning your radio on.
1: I love listening to you guys. You guys are hilarious. So,
0: oh, good.
1: Thank you for doing what you do. Yeah, I listen for about 2 hours while I drive my son to therapy. So it's great to hear you guys talking. And
0: 2 hours?
1: Yeah. Yeah.
0: And by the way, good for you getting your son in therapy. You know, my mom did that, and it was the right move. But I just didn't understand it. And it's so great. If you've got someone to walk you through that, that's a game changer.
1: It is. Him going through therapy has helped a lot. So
0: it's another example of community, right?
2: Yes.
0: You're getting your kid to realize talking to someone's okay,
2: yep.
0: Sharing feelings, all these. I mean, obviously, you want to bring them to the right person, which I'm sure
2: right.
0: you are. But because there's some nut job therapists out there.
2: That's facts.
0: But I'm sure you did
1: that's
0: your research.
1: Right.
0: But that's a beautiful thing. Good for you.
2: But that's also a sign of like a good parent because some parents, and I've heard this said, oh, it's a phase. They'll grow out of it. And it's like, well, maybe they won't. So maybe
0: right.
2: you should just address it right now while they're going through it.
1: That's right.
0: You're the best, Brittany.
2: Thanks for calling.
1: All right. Y'all take care.
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0: Central Carolina's classic hits 105.5 WFJA. That's David Bowie singing about a little bit of that modern love. How you doing? Chris Morris hanging out with you on this Wednesday morning. Hope your day is off to a fantastic start. I am broadcasting live, as always, from the Speedy Express Shipping of Sanford Studios. I'll be hanging out with you until about 2 o'clock today. And, folks, it's going to be another hot one out there. Currently, we've got mostly clear skies, a few clouds out there, and current temperature sitting at 79 degrees. We're looking at highs today, reaching into the low to mid-90s. Going to be hot, going to be humid, and that's going to lead to some more afternoon showers and thunderstorms that we've seen, as we have seen over the last couple of days. Some of those could be severe as well, so keep your eyes on the skies if you do see things start to cloud up and start to hear those rumbles of thunder. Of course, we are thankful for the rain as we are still running at a deficit for the year. Tonight, we'll see those storms begin to move out. We'll see partly cloudy conditions overnight, lows getting down into the upper 60s. And tomorrow, stop me if you've heard it before, more heat, more humidity, and more afternoon showers and storms, and highs once again in the mid-90s.
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0: That's Led Zeppelin and All of My Love here on Central Carolina's Classic Hits, 105.5 WFJA. And hey, that sizzle you hear, that ain't just the pavement under the hot summer sun. That's sizzling summer cash. We just handed Nicholas McNeil of Goldston $1,055 as our very first winner. And the next winner could be you. 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

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I don't know about Working for the Weekend, but we are officially over the Wednesday workday hump. That's right. We are afternoon now on a Wednesday, so we are officially on the back half of the weekend. I'll be hanging out with you until about 2 o'clock, helping you get through

most of your workday before Bryson Lyons comes in and gets you through from 2 to 6. It's another hot one out there today, folks. We've got, we'll call it partly cloudy skies as we look out the window right now. Current temperature sitting at 84 degrees. We're looking at a high today reaching around 92. It is hot and humid. That means we're going to see some afternoon showers and thunderstorms fire up, much like we've seen over the last couple of days. And if you are under one of those afternoon storms, it could be locally heavy with heavy rain and occasional high wind and maybe even some hail. So definitely pay attention to the skies as you move forward into your afternoon and evening. Well, storms we do see will move on out of the area during the overnight period. Lows getting down to about 70. And tomorrow, more heat, more humidity, and more afternoon showers and storms. Highs once again in the low to mid-90s.

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0: That's Rick Springfield here on Central Carolina's Classic Hits, 105.5 WFJA. Well, somebody, Summer, just got an upgrade, and that somebody is Nicholas McNeil of Goldston. Congratulations to him. He is our first winner of the $1,055 in the Sizzlin' Summer Cash Contest. Now it's your turn to win. 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

That's John Mellencamp and Cherry Bomb here on Central Carolina's Classic Hits 105.5 WFJA. 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Hope you're having a great Wednesday afternoon. Appreciate you spending part of your day with me. I'll be with you for another hour or so. It's another hot one today. We do have mostly cloudy skies now. Things have clouded up out there, but it is still hot. Current temperature sits at 89 degrees. We're looking at a high today of around 92. And as those clouds roll in, that, of course, means that we've got some high humidities, and that means we're going to have an increased risk of some afternoon showers and thunderstorms today, some of which could be locally heavy. What storms we do see will move out of the area by the overnight period. Lows tonight getting down to about 70. And tomorrow, more heat, more humidity, more afternoon showers and storms. Sounds like July in North Carolina, doesn't it? We'll see high temperatures tomorrow in the low to mid-90s.

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Hart with Magic Man here on WFJA 105.5, your home for Central Carolina's classic hits. 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Let's take a look outside. Right now, mostly cloudy, about 89 degrees outside. It feels like 98. This afternoon, chance of showers and thunderstorms mainly after 5 p.m., mostly sunny with a high near 93. Heat index values are supposed to get as high as 100 today. 30% chance of precipitation this evening. Tonight, chance of showers and thunderstorms mainly before 11. Partly cloudy with a low around 73. Tomorrow, supposed to be sunny with a high near 95. Heat index getting as high as 100. Y'all stay cool. Listen to the best of the 70s, 80s, and 90s. We've got some prints right here on WFJA 105.5.

0: Hall & Oates with Sarah Smile here on WFJA 105.5. Hey, it's Bryson Lyons here in the Speedy Express Shipping of Sanford studio. Here until about 6 p.m. to get you through the rest of your workday and the drive home. And we've got something from our friends at the City of Sanford coming up later in the hour. Something that you are not going to want to miss.
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0: Yeah, Sam.
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0: I know.
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0: I did once before, but this is pretty bad.
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0: 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Again, that's the summer concert series at Depot Park. 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
1: I want to know what you're thinking. 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
2: I'm Jen Clark. Here are today's top stories. President Trump is threatening Iran with more military action after calling the interim ceasefire deal with the U.S. into question. During a press conference, the president said Iran still has military capabilities.
3: That doesn't mean they're not going to get a plane at some point. But all of it's gone. Everything's gone. Their leaders are gone. They had leaders, they're gone. And they had another set of leaders, they're gone. Now they have another set of leaders, they may be gone. Who knows? And you know what? I may be gone too. Because I'm their number one target.
2: However, the president also said he believes there will be a fast resolution to the ongoing war.
3: I don't think it's going to start again. I think it's going to go very quickly. They hit a couple of ships, and so we hit them much harder. When they hit, we hit 10 times harder. You know, we hit much harder than they do. We have a lot better equipment than they do. We may even, somebody asked before, do you think you'll hit them tonight? I said, we might. Yeah, we might.
2: Worldwide stocks are dropping, and the price of oil has jumped 7% today after President Trump's announcement that the ceasefire deal with Iran is over. Seth Soutell has more from New York.
4: I'm Seth Soutell, and this is Markets in a Minute. Crude oil prices are rising, and global stock markets are falling as tensions between the U.S. and Iran flare up again. The S&P 500 fell 0.8% in the first hour of trading Wednesday. The Nasdaq Composite fell 0.6%. The Dow lost 735 points. That's about 1.4%. Brent crude jumped more than 7% above $79 a barrel. That came after President Donald Trump said the U.S. was preparing more strikes on Iran. Companies with big fuel bills were lower. American Airlines fell 5.6%. Treasury yields rose in the bond market. The yield on the 10-year Treasury climbed to 4.59%. Seth Soutell, New York.
2: The 2026 Emmy Award nominations have been announced, and The Pitt is in the lead with 25 nods, including Best Actor for Noah Wiley and 4 of the 7 supporting actress spots. Hacks came in a close second with 24 nominations, including Jean Smart and Hannah Einbinder in actress categories. 2 new shows, Pluribus and Widow's Bay, also scored big with 18 and 19 nominations, respectively. When it comes to snubs, Euphoria was left out of the Outstanding Drama Series category. And while The Bear was nominated for Outstanding Comedy Series, its star, Jeremy Allen White, did not receive any nominations. And the final season of Stranger Things also walked away without any nods. The 78th Primetime Emmy Awards airs on September 14th on NBC. A school bus carrying students and staff from Fayetteville High School was involved in a crash early this morning. It happened at the intersection of U.S. 17 and U.S. 74-76 in Leland. Police say 33 people were on board, including 26 students and 7 adults, and 4 people were injured in the accident. Officials say an investigation is underway and to expect road closures in the area throughout the day. Cumberland County Schools says its focus right now is on supporting students, staff, and their families. I'm Jen Clark. This is Radio Network News.
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6: 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A 30% chance of showers and thunderstorms through the rest of the day. Skies will otherwise be mostly sunny with a high of 94 degrees and a heat index of 105. Our lows will be back down to 73 degrees overnight. We're expecting a 40% chance of scattered showers, with mostly cloudy skies gradually clearing out by Thursday morning. Then highs will be back up to 97 degrees Thursday afternoon, with a 20% chance of rain. It will feel closer to 105. A 20% chance of showers Thursday night as well. Lows back down to 73 degrees. That's your forecast. I'm meteorologist Scott Cook.

Peter Gabriel with Sledgehammer here on WFJA 105.5. Hey, it's Bryson Lyons in the Speedy Express Shipping of Sanford studio. Hope you're having a wonderful Wednesday afternoon. It's getting a little hot out there. Glad I have my water with me. Y'all be sure to stay hydrated throughout the day. Hey, we got some spinners here on WFJA 105.5. Not the baseball team, but the band. Here's Rubber Band Man on WFJA 105.5.

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Till Tuesday with Voices Carry here on WFJA 105.5. Hey, it's Bryson Lyons in the Speedy Express Shipping of Sanford studio. You know, the WFJA Sizzlin' Summer Cash giveaway is on right now. And we gave $1,055 to Nicholas McNeil of Goldston. Congratulations to him. You can still get in on the action. Got to enter by July 15th. We are drawing the next name July 17th. Head to Dawson Box Finer Furniture, 211 Wicker Street in Sanford. By July 15th, because on July 17th, we're giving away another $1,055. 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

0: Michael Jackson with The Way You Make Me Feel here on WFJA 105.5. Hope you're having a wonderful Wednesday afternoon. It is Wednesday, yeah. Even though it is a little warm outside, taking a look at my screen, it is saying that it is 91, heat index of 100. Goodness, y'all stay inside, stay safe, stay cool. 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
2: I'm Jen Clark. Here are today's top stories. A former Wisconsin judge will not serve time in jail for the obstruction of the arrest of an illegal immigrant. Haya Panjwani has more.
3: A former Wisconsin judge gets no jail time for helping an immigrant evade ICE agents. Former Judge Hannah Dugan has been spared from prison for ushering a Mexican defendant out of her courtroom to evade U.S. Immigration and Customs Enforcement agents. A federal judge fined her $5,000 and cited her otherwise law-abiding life in issuing the sentence. Attorney Jason Lusak says they aren't done fighting the case.
4: We look forward to appealing this case to the Seventh Circuit. We look forward to presenting the arguments that we think were right all along. And we think that at the end of the day, I think the appellate process will play out and we will be successful, and we look forward to doing that.
3: Hannah Dugan resigned her Milwaukee County Circuit judgeship after her obstruction. That was amid threats of impeachment from Republican lawmakers. She faced up to 5 years in prison, but the judge said what she did was a momentary deviation from a life of public service. I'm Haya Panjwani.
2: Members of a sexual predator network on Telegram tried to hide their crimes with code words, according to a new German investigation. Lisa Dwyer reports.
5: A German investigation into an online predator network that thrived for years has led to the convictions of four alleged members of the group's inner circle. Court spokesperson Inge Wallen says the latest to be convicted was a 32-year-old medical doctor alleged to have provided medical advice in the chat group on topics such as which medication is best suited for sedation. The network involved mostly Chinese men targeting mostly Chinese women in Germany. They called themselves the German Driving School for Experts in posts that sometimes included photos and videos of their attacks on unconscious victims. They referred to women as cars, sedatives as fuel, and rape as driving, and called their victims dead pigs. The investigation is also being closely watched in China. I'm Lisa Dwyer.
2: And President Trump made strange claims today that he's the most popular figure on TikTok. Sagar Magani has more from Washington.
6: President Trump is exaggerating his TikTok popularity by a lot.
7: The numbers just came out and I'm number one on TikTok.
6: At a news conference in Turkey.
7: Number one. And all these entertainers are number 27, 29. It's crazy.
6: It's unclear what metric the president's using, but if it's followers, he's flat wrong. Khaby Lame, with his silent comedy videos, is the most followed on TikTok, with more than 162 million followers. The president has roughly a tenth that many, which doesn't even put him in the top 50. Sagar Magani, Washington.
2: A school bus carrying students and staff from Fayetteville High School was involved in a crash early this morning. It happened at the intersection of U.S. 17 and U.S. 74-76 in Leland. Police say 33 people were on board, including 26 students and 7 adults, and 4 people were injured in the accident. Officials say an investigation is underway and to expect road closures in the area throughout the day. Cumberland County Schools says its focus right now is on supporting students, staff, and their families. I'm Jen Clark. This is Radio Network News.
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9: 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A 30% chance of showers and thunderstorms through the rest of the day. Skies will otherwise be mostly sunny with a high of 94 degrees and a heat index of 105. Our lows will be back down to 73 degrees overnight. We're expecting a 40% chance of scattered showers, with mostly cloudy skies gradually clearing out by Thursday morning. Then highs will be back up to 97 degrees Thursday afternoon, with a 20% chance of rain. It will feel closer to 105. A 20% chance of showers Thursday night as well. Lows back down to 73 degrees. That's your forecast. I'm meteorologist Scott Cook.

Mighty Mighty Boss Tones with The Impression That I Get, a true ska classic from the 90s. Of course, we're playing the best of the 70s, 80s, and 90s for you today, right here on WFJA 105.5, and I'm Bryson Lyons, here in the Speedy Express Shipping of Sanford studio, to get you through the rest of your workday and the drive home. Some of you only have about an hour left of the workday. I'm here to help you get through it. We got some Joan Jett and the Blackhearts right here on WFJA 105.5.

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Hey, it's Bryson Lyons. I'm here with you until 6 p.m. this evening. If you want to win some serious summer cash from your hometown station, I'll tell you exactly how to do that coming up later in the hour. Right now, here's some Prince on WFJA 105.5.

0: Toto with I'll Be Over You here on WFJA 105.5, your home for Central Carolina's classic hits. 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Congratulations, our first winner of $1,055 in the Sizzlin' Summer Cash Contest. 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
2: I'm Jen Clark. Here are today's top stories. There's more pain at the pump as gas prices rose 7% today after President Trump announced that the ceasefire deal with Iran is over. Sagar Magani reports from Washington.
3: President Trump is sending more mixed messages about what's to come in Iran. At the NATO summit in Turkey, the president said Iran should be ready again after U.S. strikes last night.
4: I'll give them a little warning. We're going to hit them hard tonight.
3: Saying Iranian attacks in the Strait of Hormuz effectively ended a ceasefire. Hours later, he said this is not a return to full-scale war.
4: I don't think it's going to start again. I think it's going to go very quickly.
3: But at the same time,
4: we can play games, but I'm not sure I want to make a deal. Let's just finish the job.
3: The president's repeatedly threatened to ramp up attacks on Iran before pulling back, and his latest remarks add more uncertainty. Oil prices shot up today once he said the interim deal to stop fighting is over. Sagar Magani, Washington.
2: A former Wisconsin judge will not serve time in jail for the obstruction of the arrest of an illegal immigrant. Haya Penjwani has more.
5: A former Wisconsin judge gets no jail time for helping an immigrant evade ICE agents. Former Judge Hannah Dugan has been spared from prison for ushering a Mexican defendant out of her courtroom to evade U.S. Immigration and Customs Enforcement agents. A federal judge fined her $5,000 and cited her otherwise law-abiding life in issuing the sentence. Attorney Jason Lusak says they aren't done fighting the case.
6: We look forward to appealing this case to the Seventh Circuit. We look forward to presenting the arguments that we think were right all along, and we think that at the end of the day, I think the appellate process will play out and we will be successful, and we look forward to doing that.
5: Hannah Dugan resigned her Milwaukee County Circuit judgeship after her obstruction. That was amid threats of impeachment from Republican lawmakers. She faced up to 5 years in prison, but the judge said what she did was a momentary deviation from a life of public service. I'm Haya Penjwani.
2: And the 2026 Emmy nominations were announced today, with The Pitt leading the pack at 25 nods. Julie Walker reports from Los Angeles.
7: Emmy nominations were announced Wednesday.
8: And so it begins.
7: The Day in the Life Emergency Room series, The Pitt, led all Emmy nominees with 25.
9: The spotlight! God, I am going to be born!
7: While Hacks got a record-setting 24 to lead all comedies in its final season. The totals gave HBO Max the top spot for both drama and comedy.
10: There is something about these seafaring towns.
7: Apple TV Plus horror comedy Widow's Bay got 19 nominations, while its drama Pluribus got 18.
11: How did I not realize this sooner?
7: Netflix's Beef was tops in the limited or anthology series categories with 16 nominations. Best drama series includes HBO Max's The Gilded Age, A Knight of Seven Kingdoms, and The Pitt. Apple got 3 for Slow Horses, Your Friends and Neighbors, and Pluribus. The Emmys are announced September 14th. I'm Julie Walker.
2: A school bus carrying students and staff from Fayetteville High School was involved in a crash early this morning. It happened at the intersection of U.S. 17 and U.S. 74-76 in Leland. Police say 33 people were on board, including 26 students and 7 adults, and 4 people were injured in the accident. Officials say an investigation is underway and to expect road closures in the area throughout the day. Cumberland County Schools says its focus right now is on supporting students, staff, and their families. I'm Jen Clark. This is Radio Network News.
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13: Midway Tire and Auto, keeping you safe on the road, rain or shine. A 30% chance of showers and thunderstorms through the rest of the day. Skies will otherwise be mostly sunny with a high of 94 degrees and a heat index of 105. Our lows will be back down to 73 degrees overnight. We're expecting a 40% chance of scattered showers, with mostly cloudy skies gradually clearing out by Thursday morning. Then highs will be back up to 97 degrees Thursday afternoon, with a 20% chance of rain. It will feel closer to 105. A 20% chance of showers Thursday night as well. Lows back down to 73 degrees. That's your forecast. I'm meteorologist Scott Cook.

Ace of Base with Don't Turn Around here on WFJA 105.5. Hey, it's Bryson Lyons here at the Speedy Express Shipping of Sanford Studio. Hope you're having a wonderful Wednesday afternoon. Looks like the clouds are coming out outside the studio and a thunderstorm. There's a possibility of a thunderstorm this evening. Make sure y'all stay safe. Hey, we got some Rod Stewart here on WFJA 105.5. Hope you guys enjoy.

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0: Lost in Your Eyes, Debbie Gibson here on WFJA 105.5. Hey, it's Bryson Lyons in the Speedy Express Shipping of Sanford studio. And temperatures are soaring, and the Salvation Army of Lee County is in need of the following items to assist our neighbors who are currently unhoused and exposed to the elements. Baby wipes, full body wipes, cooling towels, instant ice packs, and water bottles. Donations may be dropped off at the service center at 1740 South Horner Boulevard in Sanford, North Carolina. WFJA and the Salvation Army, helping our neighbors who are unhoused be a little bit more comfortable during the summer months.
1: 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I'm Susie Armstrong. 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
1: For Eric Jones, the recent NASCAR Cup Series visits to two road courses slightly derailed a spate of good finishes for the Legacy Motor Club number 43 team. Jones, however, is feeling optimistic as he sees this weekend's return to Chicagoland Speedway, a track where he collected two top tens in three starts, as a positive.
6: We were having a great stretch there of races, and then the road courses haven't been great for us. So Chicago, I think, is a place we're all looking forward to. I felt like I ran good there, and I think for us, just as a team and where we're at and where we run well, a track like Chicago with a lot of character and roughness and high wear, I think will be good for us. Also, having a practice there, I think, is good for us. Having a real practice session as a two-car team is a big deal.
1: I'm Susie Armstrong. 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

Backstreet Boys with Backstreet's Back here on WFJA 105.5. Hey, it's Bryson Lyons in the Speedy Express Shipping of Sanford studio. Looking at the time on the wall, it's about time for me to get out of here. But that's okay, I'll be back tomorrow from 2 to 6 right here on WFJA 105.5. Hey, the Beach Boys are here with some vacation advice. Where should I go, boys?

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2: I'm Jen Clark. Here are today's top stories. A major win for Trump accuser E. Jean Carroll in the courts today. Lisa Dwyer reports from New York.
3: A federal judge says writer E. Jean Carroll can be paid the $5.8 million that was set aside after a jury found that President Donald Trump sexually abused her in 1996 and defamed her after she publicly revealed the attack. Trump's lawyers immediately appealed that order, which frees the money to be released to Carroll. Carroll's lawyers requested disbursement of the money after the Supreme Court declined to hear an appeal of the 2023 civil verdict. Trump has resumed defamatory attacks against Carroll as his lawyers consider asking the high court to reconsider its decision. I'm Lisa Dwyer.
2: The family of a Mexican national who was fatally shot by ICE officers in Houston on Tuesday are demanding an independent probe into the case. Ed Donahue reports.
4: His family is demanding an independent investigation after an ICE officer shot and killed a man in Houston. Lorenzo Salgado Araujo was driving to a construction job. Federal officials say he ignored commands and attempted to ram an officer. His son, Ronaldo Salgado, rushed to the scene and detected him right away.
5: Not from his appearance, but from his voice, crying for help as he lay on the street, bleeding out.
4: Salgado said his father may have been scared. People were coming to steal the tools he used to build homes.
5: He did not deserve to be reduced to a headline of Mexican man shot and killed by ICE. He deserved to live a quiet life as Lorenzo Salgado Araujo, a husband, a father, and a job creator for dozens of men who also wanted the American dream.
4: Salgado Araujo was working towards securing legal status in the U.S. I'm Ed Donahue.
2: And markets took a tumble across the globe today amidst the new tensions in the Middle East. Seth Sutel reports.
6: I'm Seth Sutel, and this is the AP Markets Report. Oil prices rose and stock markets dropped in shaky trading after President Donald Trump raised doubts about the temporary ceasefire in the war with Iran. The S&P 500 fell 0.3% Wednesday. The index had been down as much as 1.1% earlier in the day. The Dow fell 576 points, that's about 1.1%. The drops came after Trump said the ceasefire agreement with Iran was over. Trump later said in the afternoon that the most recent fighting did not mean a return to full-scale war. The Nasdaq Composite erased an early loss and rose 0.2%. The price of Brent crude oil rose 5% above $78 a barrel. Seth Sutel in New York.
2: Another town in Wake County is imposing water limits for its residents during the statewide drought. Holly Springs enacted stage one water shortage restrictions on Monday, asking people to conserve water when they irrigate their lawns. Meanwhile, the water level at Falls Lake is rising after recent rainfall, but it's still much lower than normal. As of today, the water level is about 10 feet lower than it was in July of 2025. Forecasters say it could take a tropical storm or hurricane to end the drought in North Carolina. I'm Jen Clark. This is Radio Network News.
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8: Midway Tire and Auto, keeping you safe on the road, rain or shine. A 30% chance of showers and thunderstorms through the rest of the day. Skies will otherwise be mostly sunny with a high of 94 degrees and a heat index of 105. Our lows will be back down to 73 degrees overnight. We're expecting a 40% chance of scattered showers, with mostly cloudy skies gradually clearing out by Thursday morning. Then highs will be back up to 97 degrees Thursday afternoon, with a 20% chance of rain. It will feel closer to 105. A 20% chance of showers Thursday night as well, lows back down to 73 degrees. That's your forecast. I'm meteorologist Scott Cook.

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1: This is the TJ Show, and look at that. It's Wednesday, July 8th, 2026. J-Bo, welcome back. How are you doing?
2: Hey, I'm doing okay.
1: It's good to see you.
2: Some ick, but all right.
1: Yeah, you were missed yesterday.
2: Thanks, appreciate that.
1: Kenny, good to see you.
3: Yeah, you too, bro.
1: Hello, Heather.
4: Hi, good to see you.
1: You know, everyone's been saying they want to see this Supergirl movie, and it hasn't done very well at the box office. Kenny, you just saw it last night.
3: Finally saw it.
1: All right, let me hear it. How is the review? And you've seen every Marvel movie, you've seen every superhero movie that's ever been made, I think.
3: I think so.
1: Go ahead.
3: Yeah, I don't think I missed any. I liked it. I had fun. I don't think it was a waste of time. I don't get why people were so negative about it. I mean, it wasn't the greatest superhero movie I've ever seen, but like you said, I've seen them all.
1: So you've been desensitized.
3: Perhaps, but again, I thought it was a fun 2 hours that I spent. I don't regret it. If I had any criticism, I would say that the villain was kind of weak. They could have had a stronger villain.
1: Oh,
2: okay.
1: Stronger villain.
2: All right.
1: Heather?
4: Yes.
1: How do you feel about what he's saying?
2: Well, I mean, a better villain for Supergirl would probably be like, I don't know, bros with microphones with podcasts. You know what I mean?
5: Did you go see it, Heather?
2: Because I would love to see her fight some of those guys because they have some really... really hot takes that are bad.
1: That would be a stronger villain?
2: I think
5: I'm
2: so.
5: I'm assuming you went and saw it.
2: No, I didn't see it.
5: Oh,
2: actually.
5: Not yet.
2: No.
1: Not the most compelling review, but...
3: Yeah, but it's not as bad as people are making it out to be. And I know you guys want to see it. I wouldn't discourage you guys from going to see it. I think you'll like it.
1: That's a soft review.
3: Yeah, well, what do you want me to do?
5: I feel like he's being honest, because when he went and saw The Odyssey, he was like, ugh, not The Odyssey. What movie was that? Oppenheimer?
3: Oppenheimer.
5: He was like, ugh, what a snooze fest.
2: And didn't that win Best Picture at the Oscars?
3: Like, yeah, I mean, it was a good movie, great performances, but it was boring.
1: It
3: wasn't Batman, it wasn't Inception.
1: Yeah, it's also subjective. Was the dog good in the movie?
3: I can't say.
1: Oh, come on.
3: Well, the dog plays a big part in the movie.
1: All right, that's all I need to know.
3: And I can't say what it's all about. That would be a spoiler.
1: Is it actually a cat?
3: No.
1: It's a real dog?
5: It's an alien.
1: Got it. All right, let's get started here. We've got a whole lot coming up. Luna's Animal Tales, speaking of dogs, the biggest stories in animal headlines, that's going to be on the show again. Some really good stories, including something that just happened last night. Was it in Los Angeles at the Dodgers game?
3: Yeah, Dodger Stadium.
1: Star of the show. You'd think Shohei Ohtani hitting 300 home runs would be the headline. Oh, no.
3: No.
1: Two baby raccoons stole the show, so we'll get into that. Also, a big organization reached out to our show. I was kind of shocked by the email. And we're going to get into that. Hopefully we can get a representative on. Also, you're always invited to be a part of what we do here. We want you to call our phone number. It's 877-RADIO-TJ. 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
5: Yes, sir.
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0: This is the TJ Show. You know, we have a listener who seems to keep track of every date, either related to our show or not related to our show. He's like our human calendar.
1: Yeah, it's pretty impressive.
0: It's Michael in Southern Oregon. He wanted to alert us about a day that's coming up this week, Friday, July 10th.
2: Hi, everybody. It's Michael from Southern Oregon again. You know how you're talking about being all impressed with me remembering important TJ Show dates?
0: We are impressed.
1: Yeah, very impressed.
2: Well, there is one date at the top of that list. Mm-hmm. One that I have permanently seared into my memory.
0: Okay.
2: It is July 10th.
0: Do you remember what July 10th is, Jabo?
1: I do not, no.
0: Kenny?
3: No clue.
0: Heather?
4: Is that this week?
0: Yes, Friday.
4: No.
1: We are in July,
4: yes.
1: Heather.
4: Oh, okay.
2: It is the anniversary of me talking to you guys on the phone for the first time ever.
1: Oh, the day you changed our lives.
0: Yeah, that's right. I wonder how he remembers that. Like, do you think he had a great moment with us, he writes it down somewhere, and then he references it, or do you think he just memorizes it?
1: That's impressive, nonetheless.
4: I think he just remember it.
0: Okay.
2: I've been thinking about it for a while, and I was trying to figure out how could we celebrate that would be fun.
0: He wants us to do a celebration, all right.
1: Okay, a little party.
2: And interesting and all that. And I finally decided on something that I think you guys will be able to do. How about you take the audio of all of my voicemails and phone calls that you have played on the radio, have your AI voice introduce each one.
0: This is very complex, well thought out.
2: And put them all together and maybe perhaps post that as a bonus episode on your podcast.
1: Wow.
2: I think that would be pretty cool.
4: You have to ask, right? If you want something,
0: yeah,
4: you gotta ask.
0: That,
1: what
0: that
1: do
0: is
1: I
0: true.
1: Say? Closed mouths don't get fed.
0: That's exactly right.
2: So what do you think of that idea? I think you guys could do it. It didn't take that long either.
0: It's not going to take that long.
2: Bye.
0: Okay, well, hey, I wasn't thinking that, but open to all kinds of ideas, right?
4: Right.
0: Kenny, you got anything to do the rest of this week? Could you organize
1: that?
0: That's
1: a lot of phone calls.
0: But Kenny can do it.
3: No, I think this is a job for Heather, actually.
0: Heather, yeah. You have extra time.
4: No, I think I have meetings and such
0: you do?
4: Yeah. Lined up all
0: Zoom
4: week.
0: Calls?
4: I think this might be a Jabo thing. Jabo might need to take care of this.
1: TJ's really fast. Like, I can edit some stuff up, but TJ's really, really fast at this.
0: Well, so what?
1: Like, we have to, superhuman speed.
0: We have to go through a year worth of audio and find every time Michael Holden,
1: correct,
0: we put that in a podcast. So, like, produce a documentary for Netflix.
3: Yeah.
0: Right.
1: And I'm looking at our show log right now, and I have Michael listed about 93 times.
0: 93?
1: So I can give you the dates, and
0: okay,
1: you can take care of the rest.
0: Well, I can start with the log. I'll see how far I get. I don't. No promises, but I am very grateful that Michael calls. He's one of my favorite callers.
1: Of course,
0: callers.
1: I love it.
0: This is the TJ Show.

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0: the TJ show. Well, I guess I'm quite honored by this. Someone's inviting me to hang out. A listener is inviting me to hang out.
1: I'm proud of you for making friends.
0: Now, let's look at this.
2: Hey, TJ. I thought I'd let you know also it's Mark again from Wild Wonderful.
0: That's West Virginia. We know Mark. We've heard from him a number of times.
2: Hey, if you're into the paranormal, there's a place in Georgia nobody has ever stayed 24 hours.
0: If I'm into... Well, no, I'm not into, like, exploring stuff like that.
1: Yeah, me neither.
0: I don't want to touch that.
2: If you want to roll, I'll roll with you.
1: I think he's looking for somebody to go with him because he, too, is scared.
0: Yeah.
2: And we'll see if we can do 24 hours there.
0: No.
2: See you, buddy.
0: No, I don't go anywhere near that. I think what probably prompted this was I mentioned, because he's from West Virginia, that I drove to West Virginia, and they were some of the scariest roads I've ever driven on.
1: Mm-hmm.
0: Well, the reason why I was doing it was because I was going to interview an exorcist in the middle of the woods.
1: So you are interested.
0: Well, no, but I'm interested in the spiritual reality that we're in, and so maybe that's what prompted. And so I'll give you maybe, if I don't know what you would call this, going, like, seeing dark stuff or being around dark stuff. One of the stories that I have was when my daughter Charlie was very young. She was complaining that she saw this, like, dark figure in her room, and she was describing it. She said it looked like a weird chicken, and, like, she was describing all this stuff, and she looked terrified, and she was having a hard time sleeping, and this would pop up. And so I do believe that there is a spiritual reality, so we taught her. We said, okay, tell it. In the name of Jesus, go away. And then she slept like a baby, and that was it. And so you want to talk paranormal? Well, there you go.
1: Well, I'm in, so I'll go pass on that one.
0: Maybe Heather would like to meet Mark, and you want to go on a 24-hour?
1: I would do 48 hours.
0: Be careful with that stuff, though, because, you know, it's interesting. Yeah, I guess these conversations do find me, because I am interested in these discussions. But I had a barber who happened to, like, make these videos where he'd find these kinds of creepy places. And the problem with it is you start pursuing that stuff, you might let something in that you don't want in your life.
1: It will find you.
0: And, you know, this kind of stuff, you hear these stories, like you see documentaries about this stuff. I started talking to this dude. I was like, yo, you know, because he looked terrified and afraid. He's like, dude, you know, I don't know if I want to go back. Like, since I went, this weird thing started happening. He started describing what was going on. I said, bro, you got to take this stuff seriously. Don't mess around with this stuff. It messes up people's lives. It gets in there. It's not good.
1: Yeah, for real, it's not. I have a friend of mine who bought a stuffy at, like, a thrift store, and she said that since she's had a stuffy, she started having really horrible dreams, and her kids were having bad dreams and waking up in the middle of the night, and she would see, like, these shadows, like, walking around her house.
0: Well, I believe it.
1: And she finally was like, what is new in my home? What did I bring in? And she realized it was the stuffy. She got rid of the stuffy. All that stopped.
0: There's something going on there.
1: Yep.
0: I'm telling you, it's wild. So, Mark, politely decline, but appreciate the invite.
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0: our producer Heather, who has been driving around a car that was not allowed to get wet. It was for 12 years.
1: I remember that.
2: Remember when it did get wet?
1: And it like stopped working?
0: Yeah, so if the car got wet, it would break down.
2: Yeah, right. It wouldn't accelerate. It would only go like 20 miles an hour. And so if I'm on the highway, that was an issue.
0: It was rusting on the bottom.
2: Yeah, it was rusting out.
0: Did you ever bring it to get inspected?
2: It passed.
0: It did. Okay, so we got some interesting... Think about that as you're driving on the highway, and who knows who's out there. But anyway, I want to congratulate you. You just purchased a new car.
2: Right. Well, me and my husband did.
0: Right.
2: Because I don't know who can afford a car by themselves in this economy.
0: You need investors if you're going to buy a car. Yeah.
2: It's crazy.
0: Yeah, but that's fine. You got it, and he came through with you, and I'm very happy for you. And Heather's already complaining about it, which, you know, I would think you'd have this glow period where you just celebrate the new car.
2: It's not that I'm complaining. It's just that it's like... I'm going from an old car to a brand new car with all these computer things in it, and it's just a lot.
0: Right.
1: It's overwhelming.
0: But what was wrong with the salesman?
2: Oh, I mean, there's nothing wrong with him. He was a very sweet guy. He just wouldn't shut up. Like, I know everything about this man's life. Like, literally everything. Like, he told me his entire life story.
0: Isn't that a good thing?
2: I mean, I guess he was trying to make a sale, but we walked in there like ready to sign the papers. So like, he didn't need to sell us anymore.
0: Right.
2: I think he just likes to talk.
0: Okay.
1: And you already liked him. He was sweet.
2: Right.
1: So he didn't need to win you over.
2: Right. Like, I know more about him than I do about my own husband, Lewis. You know what I mean? Like, I could steal this man's identity. Like, if I would have asked him for his social security number, he probably would have told me.
0: Yeah.
2: Like, I know all his security questions, his dog's name, his mother's maiden name. I know all that stuff.
0: Do you think that salespeople are overcompensating because they're being replaced by AI bots? So they're being as human as possible.
2: I don't know. He seems super confident. And, like, he told me his financial situation, so I know he has money. He probably doesn't even need to work at that store.
0: Wow. Yeah. That sounds like a nice guy.
2: No, he was very nice. And, I mean, we bought the car, so.
0: But I don't think you're ever going to hear from him again. I had a really nice relationship with the person who sold me my car. And then as soon as I drove off the lot, never heard from her again.
1: Yeah,
0: so it was a one-time thing.
2: Well, the thing is, though, when I'm in that situation, especially with my husband, Lewis just sits there and doesn't speak or respond. And I don't like to do it either. But one of us has to engage with this man, and it has to be me.
0: To be socially accepted, you need to at least interact with the human being that's talking to you.
2: Right, and ask maybe some follow-up questions.
1: That's because you work in radio, and you feel like at that point, you're now working, so now you're asking follow-up questions, you're trying to get to know this person.
2: Yeah.
3: Dead air.
2: Exactly.
0: Well, listen, congratulations on the car.
2: Thank you.
0: You're mostly happy, right?
2: Oh, we're very happy.
0: Okay, very good. This is the TJ Show. Thank you so much for turning on your radio. 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

0: This is the TJ Show, our news. It sounds different around here. Kenny reads through every story he can find, and then he brings us the most interesting ones. Kenny, what's happening on the planet today?
1: In San Mateo, California, a Waymo taxi called the cops on its passengers. This is pretty interesting. Two 15-year-old teens were detained by police. They were reportedly drinking in the robo-taxi, and they were firing these gel blaster toy guns out the window.
0: Hmm. So what? It realizes something's going wrong, and then they are able to, like, automatically call the police, the robot?
1: It appears that there was a human monitoring the internal camera. Usually that camera is meant for when a passenger leaves an item behind. They don't claim to be like spying or constantly monitoring these cameras, but in this particular case, they knew something was up. So they called the police and they ordered the robo-taxi to safely pull over to the side of the road. And then someone came over on the intercom and told the teens to just remain seated. There's a technical issue. We'll be right back with you. The cops showed up and detained the kids for the underage drinking and for the firing of these gel blasters out of the car.
2: I don't believe that those cameras aren't being monitored at all times.
3: Right.
2: Because what is the purpose of a camera if it's not being monitored? Because if somebody monitoring the camera just sensed something was off, how would you sense that unless you were looking at it?
0: Well, and also,
2: I mean, I'm not trying to take away from the story, but I'm just saying, like, I do think it's monitored at all times.
0: But then there's a lot of questions. Do they keep the doors locked? Are they able to get out if they want to?
2: Right.
0: You know, how far does it go? And then, you know, right now you could look at that story on the surface and go, yeah, well, they shouldn't have been drinking. They shouldn't have been shooting anything out the window. They should actually pay a price for that.
2: Mm-hmm.
0: But at what point does RoboTaxi decide, well, now this is wrong and that is wrong and we're going to keep you there for whatever reason?
2: Yeah, and at that point you're holding someone hostage because you lock the doors and they can't get out.
0: Yeah, and I don't know that they're doing that,
1: I don't think they were. According to this, they say the operator directed the vehicle to safely pull over into a shopping center parking lot, and to keep the kids inside, they just told them that they were experiencing technical difficulties and the vehicle had been disabled. As far as Waymo's safety guidelines, the interior cameras are generally used for customer support or checking for left behind items, but support teams may access live videos during a trip under more urgent circumstances to ensure public safety. That's their policy.
0: There you go. I know people who love those robo-taxis. They take them everywhere. Yeah. Right? Kenny, what else you got?
1: Looks like the price of the Forever stamp is going up. We had talked about this when it was announced, but that date is rapidly approaching. It will be July 12th. The price of a Forever stamp goes from 78 cents to 82 cents per stamp.
0: Hey, there you go. You want to send a letter today, J-Bo?
2: No, I'm good. I still have stamps that I bought, like, I don't know, 6 years ago.
0: That's winning right there.
2: It is.
0: Is there you can use them still. I love that. It's a great idea. Kenny.
1: When the stamps were first introduced in 2007, they were 41 cents. So at this point, 19 years later, that's a 100% increase
0: in
2: price. Everything is 100% increase in price.
0: Thank you for keeping us somewhat informed.
1: That's what's happening.
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0: This is the TJ Show. I am quite surprised that this organization reached out to us. And this is all because of a voicemail that we were listening back to. It was just a quick passing moment. Do you remember we were listening to that message from B-Boy Logic, and he said something and Kenny corrected his language?
1: Yeah, I remember that.
0: This is what happened.
2: So it's like, kill two birds with one stone.
3: Kill two birds with one stone.
4: If I could advise B-Boy Logic, he used an analogy. I would rather he said, feed two birds with one scone instead of what he said.
0: Okay. So,
1: yeah, there
0: Kenny,
1: you go.
0: Apparently PETA heard that segment, and they have officially reached out to our show, praising Kenny for his change of language.
1: You're kidding me.
5: I love it.
1: And
0: crazy. So I'm just going to read this. Hi, Kenny. We loved hearing your suggestion that B-Boy Logic should adopt the phrase, feed two birds with one scone. This is actually from PETA. Thank you so much for showing that there's more than one way to peel a potato, which, of course, you know, that old-fashioned way of saying more than one way to skin a cat?
1: Yes.
0: No more. Words matter, and we can all choose to use language that encourages kindness to animals. As a thank you, we'd love to send you one of our two birds with one scone mugs. They have a mug for this.
1: I want one.
0: Yeah, me too.
1: Yeah.
5: Well,
0: just let me know where to send it, and I will take care of the rest. Thank you again. And if there's any way we can serve you as a resource, please don't hesitate to contact us. We'd be happy to hear from you anytime. That's from Wes. Yes, absolutely. We'd like to hear from him. Can we get him on the show is my next question.
4: I have already reached out.
0: Of course you did.
1: The fact that they heard that and then took the time to find an email to reach out.
0: Yeah.
1: That is insane. And well, they're offering you a mug too? Like, come on.
0: Wow.
6: I think the fact that I was a hardcore vegan for several years.
0: No, they didn't
6: PETA
0: reach out.
6: PETA never reached out to
1: me.
6: Not one time.
0: Well, but you're a vegan that eats Shake Shack.
6: Well, now I'm a lapsed vegan.
0: I was
6: a hardcore vegan for a very long time.
0: Had PETA reached out, would you still be a full vegan?
6: Yeah, probably.
0: Yeah, see?
6: Well, if they were doing their due diligence, yeah.
1: Yeah, she's a vegetarian who every once in a while will go to, you know, a certain chicken spot to get free chicken.
0: Right.
6: If it's free, I mean,
1: how can you say no?
0: They wouldn't like that. Yeah. So we're going to have to talk about that if they're willing to come on the show. Well, you know, in all fairness, I've talked to PETA before over the years. I interviewed them once when I was on in New York, and it was kind of like questioning them about their practices. And they were actually really cool, humble, and I like them a lot. So I would love to have them back on the show.
4: I was just going to say that when I first heard about these alternative sayings, I made a pledge to myself that I would use those sayings whenever possible and on the radio too. So I'm happy to be recognized for this great honor.
0: Always happy for any accolades he can get. That's Kenny.
6: What'd you have for dinner last night?
4: Pizza, as a matter of fact.
1: Pepperoni?
0: Topping?
4: No. Plain pizza.
6: Got me.
0: What'd you have two nights ago?
4: Short ribs.
1: Yeah. But plain pizza has cheese on it, which comes from an animal.
6: That's true.
0: Yeah, it's a real hero.
6: True, yeah.
0: This is the TJ Show.
7: Set your alarm to wake up with the 70s, 80s, and 90s. WFJA.

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